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7: Here's your three-day forecast from the MyFM Weather Center. Partly cloudy skies overnight with showers in some areas, a chance for a thunderstorm, some fog rolling in, and a low of 14. Tomorrow, a mix of sun and clouds with the fog dissipating in the morning, more showers, a chance for an afternoon thunderstorm, and a high of 27, feeling like 30 with the humidity. On Sunday, sunny with a high of 29. 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
1: Did it happen in the 90s?
0: I got the answer for you. Our question was, which one of these became wildly popular in the 1990s? Lots of good guesses on the text. Your choices were dial-up internet, iPhones, or smartwatches. The correct answer was dial-up internet, which you remember the crazy sounds. Dial-up internet exploded in homes through the mid to late 90s. iPhones were launched in 2007. Smartwatches, of course, came along much later. I see Bob is on hold. Hey, Bob, what's up?
2: Did you see that wired headphones are now a stylish rebellion against big tech?
0: No.
2: Wait until these kids find out about wired telephones.
0: We all had one back in the day.
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0: 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Great way to spend a Friday night. 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

0: Jam. That's On Vogue and My Lovin'. You're Never Gonna Get It. We're playing the game.
1: Did it happen in the 90s?
0: The question, which one of these hit theaters in the 90s? Was it Titanic, Avatar, or The Dark Knight? If you guessed Titanic, you were right. Came out in 1997. I remember watching it, went to the theater on New Year's Eve, thinking no one would go to the movie on New Year's Eve, and it was packed, and we had to sit in the very front row, which for Titanic was a bit overwhelming. Avatar came out in 2009, and The Dark Knight came out in 2008. Okay? Keep those requests coming. TGI 90s, MyFM.
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12: It's Andy. 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
14: Here's your three-day forecast from the MyFM Weather Center. Partly cloudy skies overnight with showers in some areas, a chance for a thunderstorm, some fog rolling in, and a low of 14. Tomorrow, a mix of sun and clouds with the fog dissipating in the morning, more showers, a chance for an afternoon thunderstorm, and a high of 27, feeling like 30 with the humidity. On Sunday, sunny with a high of 29. 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
5: Here's your 3-day forecast from the MyFM Weather Center. Partly cloudy skies overnight with showers in some areas, a chance for a thunderstorm, some fog rolling in, and a low of 14. Tomorrow, a mix of sun and clouds with the fog dissipating in the morning, more showers, a chance for an afternoon thunderstorm, and a high of 27, feeling like 30 with the humidity. On Sunday, sunny with a high of 29. 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
2: Here's your three-day weather forecast from the MyFM Weather Center. Expect a mix of sun and clouds today with a 30% chance of afternoon showers, a chance for a thunderstorm, and a high of 27, feeling like 30 with the humidity. Overnight, partly cloudy with some more early evening showers before the skies start to clear and a low of 14. Sunday, sunny with a high of 29. Monday, a mix of sun and clouds with a high of 28. I'm Steve Berard with 104.9 MyFM, Pembroke and Petawawa's breaking and local news.

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3: Here's your three-day weather forecast from the MyFM Weather Center. Expect a mix of sun and clouds today with a 30% chance of afternoon showers, a chance for a thunderstorm, and a high of 27, feeling like 30 with the humidity. Overnight, partly cloudy with some more early evening showers before the skies start to clear and a low of 14. Sunday, sunny with a high of 29. Monday, a mix of sun and clouds with a high of 28. I'm Steve Berard with 104.9 MyFM, Pembroke and Petawawa's breaking and local news.

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2: Here's your three-day weather forecast from the MyFM Weather Center. Expect a mix of sun and clouds today with a 30% chance of afternoon showers, a chance for a thunderstorm, and a high of 27, feeling like 30 with the humidity. Overnight, partly cloudy with some more early evening showers before the skies start to clear and a low of 14. Sunday, sunny with a high of 29. Monday, a mix of sun and clouds with a high of 28. I'm Steve Berard with 104.9 MyFM, Pembroke and Petawawa's breaking and local news.

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2: Here's your three-day weather forecast from the MyFM Weather Center. Expect a mix of sun and clouds today with a 30% chance of afternoon showers, a chance for a thunderstorm, and a high of 27, feeling like 30 with the humidity. Overnight, partly cloudy with some more early evening showers before the skies start to clear and a low of 14. Sunday, sunny with a high of 29. Monday, a mix of sun and clouds with a high of 28. I'm Steve Berard with 104.9 MyFM, Pembroke and Petawawa's breaking and local

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2: Here's your three-day weather forecast from the MyFM Weather Center. Expect a mix of sun and clouds today with a 30% chance of afternoon showers, a chance for a thunderstorm, and a high of 27, feeling like 30 with the humidity. Overnight, partly cloudy with some more early evening showers before the skies start to clear and a low of 14. Sunday, sunny with a high of 29. Monday, a mix of sun and clouds with a high of 28. I'm Steve Berard with 104.9 MyFM, Pembroke and Petawawa's breaking and local news.

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3: Here's your three-day weather forecast from the MyFM Weather Center. Expect a mix of sun and clouds today with a 30% chance of afternoon showers, a chance for a thunderstorm, and a high of 27, feeling like 30 with the humidity. Overnight, partly cloudy with some more early evening showers before the skies start to clear and a low of 14. Sunday, sunny with a high of 29. Monday, a mix of sun and clouds with a high of 28. 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
1: Here's your three-day weather forecast from the MyFM Weather Center. Expect a mix of sun and clouds today with a 30% chance of afternoon showers, a chance for a thunderstorm, and a high of 27, feeling like 30 with the humidity. Overnight, partly cloudy with some more early evening showers before the skies start to clear and a low of 14. Sunday, sunny with a high of 29. Monday, a mix of sun and clouds with a high of 28. I'm Steve Berard with 104.9 MyFM, Pembroke and Petawawa's breaking and local news.

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2: Here's your three-day weather forecast from the MyFM Weather Center. Expect a mix of sun and clouds today with a 30% chance of afternoon showers, a chance for a thunderstorm, and a high of 27, feeling like 30 with the humidity. Overnight, partly cloudy with some more early evening showers before the skies start to clear and a low of 14. Sunday, sunny with a high of 29. Monday, a mix of sun and clouds with a high of 28. I'm Steve Berard with 104.9 MyFM, Pembroke and Petawawa's breaking and local

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6: Here's your 3-day weather forecast from the MyFM Weather Center. Expect a mix of sun and clouds today with a 30% chance of afternoon showers, a chance for a thunderstorm, and a high of 27, feeling like 30 with the humidity. Overnight, partly cloudy with some more early evening showers before the skies start to clear and a low of 14. Sunday, sunny with a high of 29. Monday, a mix of sun and clouds with a high of 28. I'm Steve Berard with 104.9 MyFM, Pembroke and Petawawa's breaking and local news.

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2: Here's your three-day weather forecast from the MyFM Weather Center. Expect a mix of sun and clouds today with a 30% chance of afternoon showers, a chance for a thunderstorm, and a high of 27, feeling like 30 with the humidity. Overnight, partly cloudy with some more early evening showers before the skies start to clear and a low of 14. Sunday, sunny with a high of 29. Monday, a mix of sun and clouds with a high of 28. I'm Steve Berard with 104.9 MyFM, Pembroke and Petawawa's breaking and local news.

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0: This is MyFM on the weekend. It's 7 o'clock. Here's what's happening.
1: Good morning. I'm Brian Turner in the MyFM newsroom. Here are your top stories from across Canada and around the world. Canadian residents can fish for free across Ontario from today until July 5th as part of the province's annual Canada Day initiative. The program allows anglers to cast a line without a fishing license or outdoors card. Organizers say the event encourages families to enjoy the outdoors while supporting tourism and local communities. The federal government is launching a national design and build competition to restore and modernize 24 Sussex Drive, the official residence of Canada's Prime Minister. Prime Minister Mark Carney says the Ottawa home has sat uninhabitable for more than a decade because of years of neglected maintenance. Canadian firms are invited to submit cost-effective proposals to rehabilitate the historic property. A massive asteroid, estimated to be as tall as three CN towers stacked together, will make its closest pass to Earth this weekend since the 1600s. The Canadian Space Agency says asteroid 1997 NC1 will pass relatively close today but poses no danger. The space rock may even be visible from parts of Canada overnight. Scientists say a weather pattern called an Omega block is behind Western Europe's deadly heat wave, where temperatures are soaring far above seasonal averages. The system traps warm air under high pressure, allowing heat to build up over time. Experts warn climate change may increase the frequency of these prolonged and dangerous heat waves worldwide, including Canada. In MyFM Sports, in CFL action last night, the Toronto Argonauts won over Saskatchewan 40-34. Tonight, Calgary is in BC to take on the Lions, and tomorrow, Ottawa faces Montreal. In baseball, the Texas Rangers edged the Blue Jays 5-4. The two teams continued their series this afternoon. On the hard courts in women's basketball, the Toronto Tempo takes on the Phoenix Mercury in Toronto today with a 2 p.m. tip-off. At the KPMG Women's PGA Championship yesterday, Canadian Brooke Henderson made a major move up the leaderboard, shooting a 68 to put her in a tie for second place at -7 after two rounds. And Canada plays South Africa in the knockout round tomorrow at the FIFA World Cup. 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
1: Here's the Ottawa Valley's three-day forecast from the MyFM Weather Center. Today will be sunny with a 30% chance of showers, risk of thunderstorms, and high 27. Tonight will be partly cloudy with a 30% chance of showers, risk of thunderstorms, and a low of 12. Tomorrow will be mainly sunny with fog patches dissipating in the morning, high of 28. And Monday, mix of sun and clouds with a high of 28. I'm Melissa Brosh with the Ottawa Valley's breaking and local news.

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0: This is MyFM on the weekend. It's 8 o'clock. Here's what's happening.
1: Good morning. I'm Brian Turner in the MyFM newsroom. Here are your top stories from across Canada and around the world. Despite the FIFA World Cup arriving in Toronto, local hotels are seeing fewer bookings than last year. The Greater Toronto Hotel Association says occupancy dropped to 72% in the third week of June, down from 86%. Industry leaders point to the city's smaller stadium and FIFA releasing thousands of reserved rooms back onto the market. The Ontario government is offering Canadian residents free fishing across the province from today to July 5th in celebration of Canada Day. Participants can fish without purchasing a license or outdoors card. Officials say the initiative promotes outdoor recreation and tourism, although all existing fishing regulations and catch limits still apply. Tensions are rising again between the U.S. and Iran after American forces struck military targets in Iran Friday. The strike follows a drone attack on a cargo ship near Oman. President Donald Trump says Iran broke the ceasefire, threatening already fragile negotiations to bring the conflict to a permanent end. The Toronto Maple Leafs have landed their future centerpiece. Gavin McLeod went first overall in the 2026 NHL draft yesterday after a standout freshman year at Penn State. The 18-year-old winger brings high expectations to Toronto as the Leafs look to bounce back from a season that fell far short of Stanley Cup hopes. The Whitehorse native is the first Yukoner to be selected first in an NHL draft. In MyFM Sports and CFL action last night, the Toronto Argos won over Saskatchewan 40-34. Tonight, Calgary is in BC to take on the Lions, and tomorrow, Ottawa faces Montreal. In baseball, the Texas Rangers edged the Blue Jays 5-4. The two teams continue their series this afternoon. On the hard courts in women's basketball, the Toronto Tempo takes on the Phoenix Mercury in Toronto today with a 2 p.m. tip-off. At the KPMG Women's PGA Championship yesterday, Canadian Brooke Henderson made a major move up the leaderboard, shooting a 68 to put her in a tie for second place at -7 after two rounds. And Canada plays South Africa in the knockout round tomorrow at the FIFA World Cup. You can find all of your local news online at myfmradio.ca. 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
4: Here's the Ottawa Valley's three-day forecast from the MyFM Weather Center. Today will be sunny with a 30% chance of showers, risk of thunderstorms, and high 27. Tonight will be partly cloudy with a 30% chance of showers, risk of thunderstorms, and a low of 12. Tomorrow will be mainly sunny with fog patches dissipating in the morning, high of 28. And Monday, mix of sun and clouds with a high of 28. I'm Melissa Brosh with the Ottawa Valley's breaking and local news.
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0: Good Saturday morning, everyone. It's Lorena Dixon here with you from MyFM in the Morning with Jamie and Lorena. Our last weekend in June, Canada Day comes up on Wednesday. That'll be a little bit weird having the holiday smack dab in the middle of the week, but it means fireworks and fun and birthday cake. This great country of ours is turning 159 years old on Wednesday, and a heck of a lot of people get the day off. That's another great part. Well, this week on the Gardening Minute with our gardening expert, Mark Cullen, he was talking about succession growing.
1: For those crops that you harvest fairly quickly, I'll mention, for instance, arugula, leaf lettuce, radishes. You know, they all come up like gangbusters. You harvest them, and then what? You've got the soil that is now available for another crop, either of the same thing, and that's just fine. You can plant the same thing in the same soil that year. Just make sure you move it next year. And this is true for so many vegetable crops that kind of come in a big hurry and then disappear. For instance, beans. I succession crop my beans 2 weeks apart, beginning in mid-May, 2 weeks apart for 6 to 8 weeks. So you could sow beans right up until early July in most parts of central Canada, as long as, of course, you need sunshine. Peas, beans, radishes, I mentioned lettuce. Anything that produces a crop within 60 days, 60 to 70 days, is worth planting in succession every 2 or 3 weeks. Carrots, of course, and beets. I do those in succession as well. Every 2 weeks, another crop, smaller crop, enough that I can manage it, bring it into the kitchen, and Mary creates a wonderful meal. It's always fresh that way.
0: That's our gardening expert, Mark Cullen. 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This is Lorena. 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

0: Well, of course, I had to ask our techspert, Jesse Hirsch, about Zeus.
1: And I think most people who are not using it underestimate how fast it is starting to not just change people's relationship, change people's work, change people's hobbies. And that's where I think the way in which we establish these relationships depends on the actual user. I mean, I kind of like to joke that we're not actually talking with a robot. We're talking with ourselves, and a robot is making that possible. And that this is a little bit of mirror, mirror on the wall, who's the greatest one of all? And the mirror is always going to say you. And that's why these AIs really appeal to people, because unlike other human beings who might disagree with them, who might criticize them, who might find fault with them, the AIs are programmed to reward you, to make you feel better, to validate you, but most importantly, to help you learn. And that learning might be about yourself. It might be about an interest you have. I've been using, for example, ChatGPT to teach me how to weld, which is something I've always wanted to do. And again, ChatGPT doesn't tell me I'm an idiot or I might kill myself. Instead, it says, you got this, Jesse, just one little step at a time. So on the one hand, you can see how it appeals to people because it is affirming. It is a way to kind of grow yourself or learn about yourself. But on the other hand, it can be addicting. It can form a kind of dependency because we like to be flattered. We like to be told that we're great. And that's one of the reasons why you see AI becoming more and more popular.
0: That's our techspert, Jesse Hirsch. He's a regular on MyFM in the morning.
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7: Here's the Ottawa Valley's three-day forecast from the MyFM Weather Center. Today will be sunny with a 30% chance of showers, risk of thunderstorms, and high 27. Tonight will be partly cloudy with a 30% chance of showers, risk of thunderstorms, and a low of 12. Tomorrow will be mainly sunny with fog patches dissipating in the morning, high of 28. And Monday, mix of sun and clouds with a high of 28. I'm Melissa Brush with the Ottawa Valley's breaking and local news.

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0: This is MyFM on the weekend. It's 9 o'clock. Here's what's happening.
1: Good morning. I'm Brian Turner in the MyFM newsroom. Here are your top stories from across Canada and around the world. Canadian residents can fish for free across Ontario from today until July 5th as part of the province's annual Canada Day initiative. The program allows anglers to cast a line without a fishing license or outdoors card. Organizers say the event encourages families to enjoy the outdoors while supporting tourism and local communities. The federal government is launching a national design and build competition to restore and modernize 24 Sussex Drive, the official residence of Canada's Prime Minister. Prime Minister Mark Carney says the Ottawa home has sat uninhabitable for more than a decade because of years of neglected maintenance. Canadian firms are invited to submit cost-effective proposals to rehabilitate the historic property. A massive asteroid, estimated to be as tall as three CN towers stacked together, will make its closest pass to Earth this weekend since the 1600s. The Canadian Space Agency says asteroid 1997 NC1 will pass relatively close today but poses no danger. The space rock may even be visible from parts of Canada overnight. Scientists say a weather pattern called an Omega block is behind Western Europe's deadly heat wave, where temperatures are soaring far above seasonal averages. The system traps warm air under high pressure, allowing heat to build up over time. Experts warn climate change may increase the frequency of these prolonged and dangerous heat waves worldwide, including Canada. In MyFM Sports, in CFL action last night, the Toronto Argonauts won over Saskatchewan 40-34. Tonight, Calgary's in BC to take on the Lions, and tomorrow, Ottawa faces Montreal. In baseball, the Texas Rangers edged the Blue Jays 5-4. The two teams continued their series this afternoon. On the hard courts in women's basketball, the Toronto Tempo takes on the Phoenix Mercury in Toronto today with a 2 p.m. tip-off. At the KPMG Women's PGA Championship yesterday, Canadian Brooke Henderson made a major move up the leaderboard, shooting a 68 to put her in a tie for second place at -7 after two rounds. And Canada plays South Africa in the knockout round tomorrow at the FIFA World Cup. You can find all of your local news online at myfmradio.ca. 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
7: Here's the Ottawa Valley's three-day forecast from the MyFM Weather Center. Today will be sunny with a 30% chance of showers, risk of thunderstorms, and high 27. Tonight will be partly cloudy with a 30% chance of showers, risk of thunderstorms, and a low of 12. Tomorrow will be mainly sunny with fog patches dissipating in the morning, high of 28. And Monday, mix of sun and clouds with a high of 28. I'm Melissa Brosh with the Ottawa Valley's breaking and local news.

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0: Good morning and happy Saturday, everyone. It's Lorena here with you from MyFM in the morning with Jamie and Lorena. As you've likely been hearing, Jamie has been off for a couple weeks now to spend some time with his new baby at home. We'll be hearing from Jamie this hour. Our Saturday show is a look back at some of our favorite conversations from the week, which included a bunch of entertainment stories this week.
1: This is depressing. I was so looking forward to this biopic. Madonna has revealed her planned biopic fell apart at Universal Pictures due to budget disputes. The music icon worked 2 years on the script and spent additional time with Universal on budgeting and casting, with Julia Garner attached to star in it as Madonna. She says, you know what? I've had an extraordinary life. I've had a huge life, so I needed a big budget.
2: Yeah, I would agree. Keanu Reeves is set to star in an untitled Lego movie directed by Josh Cooley, who helmed Toy Story 4. The project reunites the duo after Reeves voiced Duke Kaboom in the animated sequel.
1: Duke Kaboom. I need to maybe see more of this stuff. And Selena Gomez and Timothée Chalamet are going to star together in a new animated film called Not Alone.
2: And Kansas City Chiefs coach Andy Reid is keeping it playful ahead of Travis Kelce and Taylor Swift's anticipated wedding. Reid told KSHB 41 in an interview a couple of days ago, his gift will be a couple of new routes for Kelce to run. Of course, Kelce is a tight end with the Kansas City Chiefs.
3: Big wedding coming up. What do you get Travis and Taylor? What's the wedding gift for the couple that probably has everything already, right?
4: Yeah, well, that's a great question. You'd have to ask my wife that. Yeah, most wives. Yeah. So, but I'm gonna give Travis a couple throws, just a couple of new routes.
3: New routes. And he'll
4: be as happy as can be.
0: The latest news about the big wedding, that it might not be in New York, huh? A quiet New England beach town is suddenly at the center of swirling speculation that the wedding could be nearby. Rumors picked up over the weekend after a large event tent was spotted at the Ocean House, an upscale resort in Westerly, Rhode Island, located just a short distance from Swift's longtime beachfront mansion.
2: So despite the buzz, Westerly police say they are not making any special preparations typically associated with a large event or an influx of visitors. Reports have also circulated online, of course, suggesting the couple could instead marry in New York City over the 4th of July weekend, possibly at Madison Square Garden, which we have been hearing for quite a few weeks now. It is MyFM in the morning.
0: Yes, it is, and lots more on the way on this Saturday.
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0: It's like riding a bike. Some of it's coming back, but we're enjoying every moment. All the cuddles, Lorena. You would be just dying for these cuddles.
1: Oh, she's a cuddler.
0: Oh, she's a cuddler. The problem is she likes to, so far loves to sleep on us. And when you try to put her in the bassinet, she's so smart. She knows the instant you let her go, she just feels it, and then she's wailing.
1: Oh, but yeah, this is where you let me come to the house and just hold her for 18 hours.
0: Oh, you're signed out. You're hired. We don't even need references. You're hired.
1: It was very nice to chat with him. We wish the whole family all the best. Hey, through this weekend, make sure you get your family together and you come up with your family's summer playlist. The songs that mean the most to all of you, and let us know why, and you have a chance to win $500. This is all part of the Name the Tune contest. You'll head to our website to enter these. Good luck.
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6: Here's the Ottawa Valley's three-day forecast from the MyFM Weather Center. Today will be sunny with a 30% chance of showers, risk of thunderstorms, and high 27. Tonight will be partly cloudy with a 30% chance of showers, risk of thunderstorms, and a low of 12. Tomorrow will be mainly sunny with fog patches dissipating in the morning, high of 28. And Monday, mix of sun and clouds with a high of 28. I'm Melissa Brosh with the Ottawa Valley's breaking and local news.

0: It's MyFM in the morning with Jamie and Lorena. Lorena in on a Saturday, and Chris joined me again this week.
1: It is time for Animal Tales.
0: I love these, and we have three this morning. Beavers off the top here. A London Underground station, once plagued by constant flooding, is now staying dry thanks to a newly introduced family of beavers. The subway station and surrounding streets in the Ealing Borough used to experience regular inundation during heavy rainstorms, prompting officials to consider building an expensive artificial reservoir. Oh, so much money from City Council. However, those plans were cancelled when local conservationists suggested reintroducing beavers, a species that went extinct in Britain about 400 years ago. In 2023, the Ealing Beaver Project moved 5 wild beavers into a nearby 24-acre area. The industrious animals have since transformed the space into a natural wetland sponge, completely halting downstream flooding at the station. Today, the thriving colony has grown to at least 8 beavers, and they've become a popular attraction, even generating revenue through sold-out beaver safaris.
1: A shout-out to all those beavers who do a great job on a daily basis. The Castle Rock Police Department recently released surveillance footage showing a bear scaling a chain-link fence to enter their parking lot. Officers humorously described the weekend incident as a barricade breach and noted that the animal conducted a brief prospection of the premises. This is ridiculous. Apparently searching for food, the bear wandered the lot, but ultimately found no snacks or picnic baskets, finding no bear necessities to claim. The animal eventually moved along on its own. Police used the encounter to remind local residents that wildlife sightings are a common occurrence in the area, and police officers should not try their hand at being funny.
0: Yeah, that's true, too. And an Oklahoma family was sent into a panic after their dog Bingo brought a live armadillo inside their home. Security footage from the residence in Allen captured the chaotic moment the dog strolled through the front door with the wild animal in its mouth, sparking screams from the family. Of course, after the initial commotion, Bingo retreated back outside, though he left his little friend inside the house. The family eventually managed to coax the dog into retrieving the unwanted guest and carrying it back to the yard. The armadillo was last spotted safely scurrying away toward a neighbor's property, ending the startling encounter without further incident. Those are interesting animals. One of the most interesting animals I've ever seen.
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0: This is My FM on the weekend. It's 10 o'clock. Here's what's happening.
1: Good morning. I'm Brian Turner in the My FM newsroom. Here are your top stories from across Canada and around the world. Despite the FIFA World Cup arriving in Toronto, local hotels are seeing fewer bookings than last year. The Greater Toronto Hotel Association says occupancy dropped to 72% in the third week of June, down from 86%. Industry leaders point to the city's smaller stadium and FIFA releasing thousands of reserved rooms back onto the market. The Ontario government is offering Canadian residents free fishing across the province from today to July 5th in celebration of Canada Day. Participants can fish without purchasing a license or outdoors card. Officials say the initiative promotes outdoor recreation and tourism, although all existing fishing regulations and catch limits still apply. Tensions are rising again between the U.S. and Iran after American forces struck military targets in Iran Friday. The strike follows a drone attack on a cargo ship near Oman. President Donald Trump says Iran broke the ceasefire, threatening already fragile negotiations to bring the conflict to a permanent end. The Toronto Maple Leafs have landed their future centerpiece. Gavin McLeod went first overall in the 2026 NHL draft yesterday after a standout freshman year at Penn State. The 18-year-old winger brings high expectations to Toronto as the Leafs look to bounce back from a season that fell far short of Stanley Cup hopes. The Whitehorse native is the first Yukoner to be selected first in an NHL draft. In MyFM Sports and CFL action last night, the Toronto Argos won over Saskatchewan 40-34. Tonight, Calgary's in BC to take on the Lions, and tomorrow, Ottawa faces Montreal. In baseball, the Texas Rangers edged the Blue Jays 5-4. The two teams continue their series this afternoon. On the hard courts in women's basketball, the Toronto Tempo takes on the Phoenix Mercury in Toronto today with a 2 p.m. tip-off. At the KPMG Women's PGA Championship yesterday, Canadian Brooke Henderson made a major move up the leaderboard, shooting a 68 to put her in a tie for second place at -7 after two rounds. And Canada plays South Africa in the knockout round tomorrow at the FIFA World Cup. You can find all of your local news online at myfmradio.ca. 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
5: Here's the Ottawa Valley's three-day forecast from the MyFM Weather Center. Today will be sunny with a 30% chance of showers, risk of thunderstorms, and high 27. Tonight will be partly cloudy with a 30% chance of showers, risk of thunderstorms, and a low of 12. Tomorrow will be mainly sunny with fog patches dissipating in the morning, high of 28. And Monday, mix of sun and clouds with a high of 28. I'm Melissa Brush with the Ottawa Valley's breaking and local news.

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0: Good Saturday morning, everyone. It's Lorena Dixon here with you from MyFM in the Morning with Jamie and Lorena. Our last weekend in June, Canada Day comes up on Wednesday. That'll be a little bit weird having the holiday smack dab in the middle of the week, but it means fireworks and fun and birthday cake. This great country of ours is turning 159 years old on Wednesday, and a heck of a lot of people get the day off. That's another great part. Well, this week on the Gardening Minute with our gardening expert, Mark Cullen, he was talking about succession growing.
1: For those crops that you harvest fairly quickly, I'll mention, for instance, arugula, leaf lettuce, radishes. You know, they all come up like gangbusters. You harvest them, and then what? You've got the soil that is now available for another crop, either the same thing, and that's just fine. You can plant the same thing in the same soil that year. Just make sure you move it next year. And this is true for so many vegetable crops that kind of come in a big hurry and then disappear. For instance, beans. I succession crop my beans 2 weeks apart, beginning in mid-May, 2 weeks apart for 6 to 8 weeks. So you could sow beans right up until early July in most parts of central Canada, as long as, of course, you need sunshine. Peas, beans, radishes, I mentioned lettuce. Anything that produces a crop within 60 days, 60 to 70 days, is worth planting in succession every 2 or 3 weeks. Carrots, of course, and beets. I do those in succession as well. Every 2 weeks, another crop, smaller crop, enough that I can manage it, bring it into the kitchen, and Mary creates a wonderful meal. It's always fresh that way.
0: That's our gardening expert, Mark Cullen. Be sure to check out his national charity, treesforlife.ca. This is Lorena. We're looking back at some of our favorite conversations from the week on MyFM in the Morning.
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0: might disagree with them, who might criticize them, who might find fault with them. The AIs are programmed to reward you, to make you feel better, to validate you, but most importantly, to help you learn. And that learning might be about yourself. It might be about an interest you have. I've been using, for example, ChatGPT to teach me how to weld, which is something I've always wanted to do. And again, ChatGPT doesn't tell me I'm an idiot or I might kill myself. Instead, it says, you got this, Jesse, just one little step at a time. So on the one hand, you can see how it appeals to people because it is affirming. It is a way to kind of grow yourself or learn about yourself. But on the other hand, it can be addicting. It can form a kind of dependency because we like to be flattered. We like to be told that we're great. And that's one of the reasons why you see AI becoming more and more popular.
1: 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He's a regular on MyFM in the morning.
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3: Here's the Ottawa Valley's three-day forecast from the MyFM Weather Center. Today will be sunny with a 30% chance of showers, risk of thunderstorms, and high 27. Tonight will be partly cloudy with a 30% chance of showers, risk of thunderstorms, and a low of 12. Tomorrow will be mainly sunny with fog patches dissipating in the morning, high of 28. And Monday, mix of sun and clouds with a high of 28. I'm Melissa Brosh with the Ottawa Valley's breaking and local news.

0: It's Lorena on your Saturday morning. Hopefully you're enjoying your weekend so far. We're looking back at some of our favorite conversations and stories of the week on MyFM in the morning. We asked the question this week, what is the most interesting thing, aside from the marshmallows and hot dogs and things like that, that you cook on a campfire?
1: At a young woman's camp, we got a text saying, we cooked turkey over the fire with a brand new aluminum garbage can over it. So juicy and delicious. I've had turkey over the campfire. It's actually pretty darn good.
0: Wow, that would take a while, but
1: you're right.
0: Well worth it.
1: Another text, and maybe not weird, but moose sausages. Okay.
0: Oh, poor moose. But okay, whatever you want to do.
1: Poor moose?
0: Yes.
1: What about everything else? Poor hot dog originator, poor burger originator. Come on.
0: That poor roaming hot dog.
1: Catherine texted in, not strange, but popcorn for sure. Yes, I've seen that done lots of times. You were mentioning earlier, Lorena, Candace texted us and said banana bread. I've never heard of that.
0: Oh, I bet that would be delicious with the smoke and nice and warm. Oh, Candace, you're smart lady. Evan says a pizza slice warmed up, a hamburger reheated, KD in a pot over an old grate. The possibilities are endless, and I like it, he says. Mm-hmm. Another one here. I have cooked an entire Chinese dinner on a campfire and barbecue. Fried rice, veggies, spare ribs, the whole nine yards.
1: That's my favorite right there.
0: Yeah, the Chinese food. When I was younger, another text here, we used to do what we called spider wieners, and it was hot dogs over the campfire, and the ends of the hot dogs were cut lengthwise in four. So when you put them over the fire, the ends would curl back, and it would end up looking like a spider. Yeah, and then also she mentioned a group of friends recently made a buffalo chicken queso dip, although they didn't really cook it, they just warmed it up. But that would be delicious too.
1: Absolutely.
0: And one final one here. On a campfire, I've cooked freshly caught and skinned fish, including frog's legs. Oh dear, poor Kermit.
1: Poor Kermit? Is that what you said? Poor Kermit?
0: Yeah, Kermit the frog.
1: Oh, Lorena. It's MyFM in the morning.
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0: This is MyFM on the weekend. It's 11 o'clock. Here's what's happening.
1: Good morning. I'm Brian Turner in the MyFM newsroom. Here are your top stories from across Canada and around the world. Canadian residents can fish for free across Ontario from today until July 5th as part of the province's annual Canada Day initiative. The program allows anglers to cast a line without a fishing license or outdoors card. Organizers say the event encourages families to enjoy the outdoors while supporting tourism and local communities. The federal government is launching a national design and build competition to restore and modernize 24 Sussex Drive, the official residence of Canada's Prime Minister. Prime Minister Mark Carney says the Ottawa home has sat uninhabitable for more than a decade because of years of neglected maintenance. Canadian firms are invited to submit cost-effective proposals to rehabilitate the historic property. A massive asteroid, estimated to be as tall as three CN towers stacked together, will make its closest pass to Earth this weekend since the 1600s. The Canadian Space Agency says asteroid 1997 NC1 will pass relatively close today but poses no danger. The space rock may even be visible from parts of Canada overnight. Scientists say a weather pattern called an Omega block is behind Western Europe's deadly heat wave, where temperatures are soaring far above seasonal averages. The system traps warm air under high pressure, allowing heat to build up over time. Experts warn climate change may increase the frequency of these prolonged and dangerous heat waves worldwide, including Canada. In MyFM Sports, in CFL action last night, the Toronto Argonauts won over Saskatchewan 40-34. Tonight, Calgary is in BC to take on the Lions, and tomorrow, Ottawa faces Montreal. In baseball, the Texas Rangers edged the Blue Jays 5-4. The two teams continued their series this afternoon. On the hard courts in women's basketball, the Toronto Tempo takes on the Phoenix Mercury in Toronto today with a 2 p.m. tip-off. At the KPMG Women's PGA Championship yesterday, Canadian Brooke Henderson made a major move up the leaderboard, shooting a 68 to put her in a tie for second place at -7 after two rounds. And Canada plays South Africa in the knockout round tomorrow at the FIFA World Cup. You can find all of your local news online at myfmradio.ca. 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
5: Here's the Ottawa Valley's three-day forecast from the MyFM Weather Center. Today will be sunny with a 30% chance of showers, risk of thunderstorms, and high 27. Tonight will be partly cloudy with a 30% chance of showers, risk of thunderstorms, and a low of 12. Tomorrow will be mainly sunny with fog patches dissipating in the morning, high of 28. And Monday, mix of sun and clouds with a high of 28. I'm Melissa Brush with the Ottawa Valley's breaking and local news.

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0: Good morning and happy Saturday, everyone. It's Lorena here with you from MyFM in the Morning with Jamie and Lorena. As you've likely been hearing, Jamie has been off for a couple weeks now to spend some time with his new baby at home. We'll be hearing from Jamie this hour. Our Saturday show is a look back at some of our favorite conversations from the week, which included a bunch of entertainment stories this week. This is depressing. I was so looking forward to this biopic. Madonna has revealed her planned biopic fell apart at Universal Pictures due to budget disputes. The music icon worked 2 years on the script and spent additional time with Universal on budgeting and casting, with Julia Garner attached to star in it as Madonna. She says, you know what? I've had an extraordinary life. I've had a huge life, so I needed a big budget.
1: Yeah, I would agree. Keanu Reeves is set to star in an untitled Lego movie directed by Josh Cooley, who helmed Toy Story 4. The project reunites the duo after Reeves voiced Duke Kaboom in the animated sequel.
0: Duke Kaboom. I need to maybe see more of this stuff. And Selena Gomez and Timothy Chalamet are going to star together in a new animated film called Not Alone.
1: And Kansas City Chiefs coach Andy Reid is keeping it playful ahead of Travis Kelce and Taylor Swift's anticipated wedding. Reid told KSHB 41 in an interview a couple of days ago, his gift will be a couple of new routes for Kelce to run. Of course, Kelce is a tight end with the Kansas City Chiefs.
2: Big wedding coming up. What do you get Travis and Taylor? What's the wedding gift for the couple that probably has everything already, right?
3: Yeah, that's a great question. You'd have to ask my wife that. So, but I'm gonna give Travis a couple throws, just a couple of new routes. He'll be as happy as can be.
0: The latest news about the big wedding, that it might not be in New York, huh? A quiet New England beach town is suddenly at the center of swirling speculation that the wedding could be nearby. Rumors picked up over the weekend after a large event tent was spotted at the Ocean House, an upscale resort in Westerly, Rhode Island, located just a short distance from Swift's longtime beachfront mansion.
1: So despite the buzz, Westerly police say they are not making any special preparations typically associated with a large event or an influx of visitors. Reports have also circulated online, of course, suggesting the couple could instead marry in New York City over the 4th of July weekend, possibly at Madison Square Garden, which we have been hearing for quite a few weeks now. It is MyFM in the Morning.
0: Yes, it is, and lots more on the way on this Saturday.
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5: Hey everybody, this is Mike from 104.9 MyFM, and I'm live on location in Deep River, and we're at the Run for Home event, and what an incredible atmosphere. Runners of all ages are hitting the course all morning, and we're right now. The 2K race is just getting underway, with while the mobility and walk, in motion walk is about to begin. There's tons of stuff happening. The kids zone, free face painting from Happy Valley Face Painting is here. There's tons of community spirit. Gotta love that. Tons of community spirit. Deep River has always been known for their community spirit. Most importantly, today's event is raising funds for the Get On Board Connecting Community campaign. So they're helping provide accessible transportation for the residents at the new Four Seasons Lodge. So in just a little bit, I'm going to connect with one of the organizers, and I'm going to speak with them just a little bit about what that's all about. So stay tuned for that, and we're going to get some more information on that. So until then, we'll chat soon.
6: 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And I have to say, this place looks amazing. You guys got to check it out. And I don't just come for the all-you-can-eat soup and salad and garlic home loaf. I really do love all the meals here. It's fantastic. It's a great place to bring the family, bring the kids, especially today, because these fantastic franchise owners are going to be giving away, you guessed it, a brand new bike to some lucky kid. Todd and Sally have a brand new bike ready for you. So come on down for a chance to win that. Fantastic. This place is looking great. Like your own little taste of Little Italy right here in Pembroke. So come on down, get yourself a 3-course feast, and come say hi to me, and we'll have ourselves a good time here today. This is a great place to take the family and end off the school year right with a newly renovated Eastside Mario's in Pembroke. Again, we're here from 11 till 2 today, so come on down. We can't wait to see you.
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0: This is MyFM in the morning on a Saturday when we like to look back at some of our favorite conversations and stories of the week that was. Chris has been filling in for Jamie on the show, but I did have a chance on Thursday to have a chat with Jamie, gave him a call just to see how the new baby Grace is doing, and the whole family seems very happy.
1: She's not talking yet, though.
0: Is she gooing and gaying and goo-goos?
1: There's some goo goo gaga. Yeah, her butt makes more noise than her mouth right now.
0: Oh, yeah, for sure.
1: She's sweet.
0: Well, my goodness. Jamie, it's nice to chat with you. It's nice to hear your voice.
1: Yes, you as well. You're still working for us. That's good to hear.
0: It's come close. Hey. Let's see. Okay, when she was born on the 16th, right?
1: Born on the 16th, yeah. So she'll be a week and 3 days by tomorrow.
0: Okay.
1: Unless we count like you do, then it's a week and 4 days.
0: Oh, zip it. Okay. But you're right. Jamie, she was born on the 16th. Sweet baby Grace. And is 10 days old today, really?
1: Did you learn how to do math in the time of the NOS?
0: Someone whispered it to me. How is Grace doing?
1: Oh my goodness. She's a dream so far, that's for sure. Pretty much just the three things you expect out of a baby. The sleeping, the eating, and I've never been a factory worker, Lorena, but I'm officially working at a poop factory now. I don't know if I told you that.
0: That happens.
1: Yeah. It's funny because Jack's, you know, turning 5 in August, so everything's kind of 5 years ago, 4 or 5 years ago. How much we didn't remember from Jack, how much we blacked out, it's just crazy. But it's, some of it's coming back. They say it's like riding a bike. Some of it's coming back, but we're enjoying every moment. All the cuddles, Lorena. You would be just dying for these cuddles.
0: Oh, she's a cuddler.
1: Oh, she's a cuddler. The problem is she likes to, so far loves to sleep on us. And when you try to put her in the bassinet, she's so smart. She knows the instant you let her go, she just feels it, and then she's wailing.
0: Oh, but yeah, this is where you let me come to the house and just hold her for 18 hours.
1: Oh, you're signed up. You're hired. We don't even need references. You're hired.
0: It was very nice to chat with him. We wish the whole family all the best. Hey, through this weekend, make sure you get your family together and you come up with your family's summer playlist. The songs that mean the most to all of you, and let us know why, and you have a chance to win $500. This is all part of the Name the Tune contest. You'll head to our website to enter these. Good luck.
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3: 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Can you please state your name and what your role is here?
4: 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My name is Megan Jones, and I'm the Executive Director of the Deep River and District Health Foundation.
3: Hi, Megan. So why is the Run for Home so important to the community?
4: 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It started as a fundraiser for the Closer to Home campaign, which raised over $2.5 million to furnish and equip the new long-term care home that is currently under construction. This year, we wanted to keep the fundraising connected to our Four Season Lodge, our long-term care home at Deep River and District Health. We have a new campaign out called Get On Board, Connecting Community. And what we're trying to do is raise $750,000 to purchase and operate safe and accessible transportation for our residents. When I was researching, I found about 50% on average have mobility issues in long-term care homes. And if you don't have accessible transportation at your long-term care home, then you have to go through volunteer programs. As we all know, volunteering has been on a huge downcline since COVID. It's hard to get volunteers. It's hard to get committed volunteers who can drive to take our residents to preventative health care appointments,

0: And just to help keep them connected to the community. So we decided that we would gear Run for Home this year towards that campaign, and that's what we're raising money for.
1: That's amazing. How many runners do you have at your event this year?
0: So prior to this morning, we had 296 pre-registered. I would say we're close to 350 now. We also have a special portion of the race dedicated to our residents at our long-term care home called Mobility in Motion, and we have a separate group registered for that. They are all coming down in their wheelchairs on McElligott Drive, and they're going to roll in and get their medals and be a part of the event with us today as well.
1: That's amazing. And I see you have lots of prizes and sponsors here.
0: Yep. 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We have prizes from K&T Trucking and Uline. All of our sponsors chipped in with swag and all kinds of amazing things. If you actually get to walk on the trails, you'll see all the sponsorship signs lined up along the trail. So
1: that's amazing.
0: Yeah.
1: Come on down. There's something for everybody. There's face painting. There's bouncy castles. I think I seen Mickey Mouse. So come on down.
2: Hey, it's Andy from 104.9 MyFM. I'm down here at Eastside Mario's. We're here till 2. Come on down. There's tons of stuff going on all day here, things to try. It's been so great so far. But I ran into a little patron. And what are you most excited about here today?
3: To win a free bike.
2: You think you got good odds?
3: Yeah.
2: What's your favorite thing to eat at Eastside Mario's?
3: Pasta and bread.
2: Okay. How many breads would you say you eat when you come?
3: Two.
2: Two? Full loaves?
3: Yeah.
2: Oh, my gosh. I got some competition here. I thought I did good because, you know, I can hammer out, like, I can hammer out a good two or three, but you two every time?
3: Yeah.
2: Okay, this is crazy. Well, thanks, Elizabeth. I hope you have the best luck today. And don't forget, you can come down and have your chance to win a free bike. And come down. There's tons of great deals on today. There's great deals always at Eastside Mario's here in Pembroke. It looks amazing with the renovations. Honestly, it's fantastic. So come on down, and I can't wait to see you.
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5: Here's the Ottawa Valley's three-day forecast from the MyFM Weather Center. Today will be sunny with a 30% chance of showers, risk of thunderstorms, and high 27. Tonight will be partly cloudy with a 30% chance of showers, risk of thunderstorms, and a low of 12. Tomorrow will be mainly sunny with fog patches dissipating in the morning, high of 28. And Monday, mix of sun and clouds with a high of 28. I'm Melissa Brush with the Ottawa Valley's breaking and local news.

0: It's My FM in the morning with Jamie and Lorena. Lorena in on a Saturday, and Chris joined me again this week.
1: It is time for Animal Tales.
0: I love these, and we have three this morning. Beavers off the top here. A London Underground station, once plagued by constant flooding, is now staying dry thanks to a newly introduced family of beavers. The subway station and surrounding streets in the Ealing Borough used to experience regular inundation during heavy rainstorms, prompting officials to consider building an expensive artificial reservoir. Oh, so much money from City Council. However, those plans were canceled when local conservationists suggested reintroducing beavers. Beavers, a species that went extinct in Britain about 400 years ago. In 2023, the Ealing Beaver Project moved five wild beavers into a nearby 24-acre area. The industrious animals have since transformed the space into a natural wetland sponge, completely halting downstream flooding at the station. Today, the thriving colony has grown to at least eight beavers, and they've become a popular attraction, even generating revenue through sold-out beaver safaris.
1: A shout-out to all those beavers who do a great job on a daily basis. The Castle Rock Police Department recently released surveillance footage showing a bear scaling a chain link fence to enter their parking lot. Officers humorously described the weekend incident as a barricade breach and noted that the animal conducted a brief prospection of the premises. This is ridiculous. Apparently searching for food, the bear wandered the lot, but ultimately found no snacks or picnic baskets, finding no bear necessities to claim. The animal eventually moved along on its own. Police used the encounter to remind local residents that wildlife sightings are a common occurrence in the area, and police officers should not try their hand at being funny.
0: Yeah, that's true, too. And an Oklahoma family was sent into a panic after their dog Bingo brought a live armadillo inside their home. Security footage from the residence in Allen captured the chaotic moment the dog strolled through the front door with the wild animal in its mouth, sparking screams from the family. Of course, after the initial commotion, Bingo retreated back outside, though he left his little friend inside the house. The family eventually managed to coax the dog into retrieving the unwanted guest and carrying it back to the yard. The armadillo was last spotted safely scurrying away toward a neighbor's property, ending the startling encounter without further incident. Those are interesting animals. One of the most interesting animals I've ever seen.
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3: 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And Will, what's your title?
4: I am the MC of the event today. So we show up here to help out with the Deep River District Health's Run for Home. This is our fourth annual Run for Home. They've been doing this run since it was born out of the fundraising efforts for the new 100-bed long-term care facility in Deep River. We've now raised money, $2.5 million for that facility with this stuff. We've raised money to help improve the residents' lives. And now we're working on our current campaign, which is the Connecting the Community campaign, to help connect accessible and safe transportation for our Four Seasons Lodge members, as well as other in-need members of the community, to get them around not only from their residents, but around to the great events that they have going on in town.
3: It's amazing. So you got a lot of stuff going on today. What do you have?
4: There's a ton of stuff at the Run for Home. There's literally something for everybody. We started with a marathon of 21.5 kilometers this morning at 8:30. There's the 10K run, the 5K run, the 2K family fun run. We had the residents run, where a lot of the residents, the volunteers, and the staff ran from the hospital to the Legion here today. We've got the BMO Kids Zone. OPG is our cup sponsor, so everybody got great environmentally friendly reusable cups. CNL was the sponsor of our half marathon. We had the Northern Credit Union sponsoring the 10K run. Donawatt Insurance, Doran Sushi, Enviro Bottles, Rose Hill Consulting, Custom Blinds and Draperies, and Furniture King doing the 5K. And Deep River Santa Fe, Neutron Coffee, Nomadic Smiles, and Petawawa Kia, the 2K run. Like, everybody wants to be a sponsor and be a part of these events. It's great.
3: What time does this go till?
4: So the last runners are out there now. The 2K ran took off at 11 o'clock. I believe they have sent the official sweeps. So the running part is almost done, but we've got the Laurentian Hillbillies volunteering their band to play for the afternoon for some more time. So there's still lots of things to have fun here today with.
3: That's amazing. If you're around, come on down and check it out.
4: Awesome.
5: It's Andy from 104.9 MyFM. I'm down here at the newly renovated Eastside Mario's, and I was able to catch Bethia from the PBIA for a quick word. How much does this mean to the PBIA that they did the renos here at Eastside Mario's?
6: Oh, it's huge. You know, it's always great when businesses invest in the building because it's an investment in downtown. It means that they see a future in business within the downtown. So we just appreciate it, and always is nice for kind of like the extra color and a fresh look because it makes people drive through and stop and notice. So we just, you know, we can't say enough nice things about how much we appreciate when businesses get to give a little bit of a refresh and be reinvesting in the community.
5: Well, thank you so much, Bethia. And it does look amazing. It's so great. You guys got to come down and check it out. It is true. If you invest in your community, it pays off tenfold. So come on down, check out the newly renovated Eastside Mario's, and we're excited to see you.
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1: Good afternoon. I'm Brian Turner in the MyFM newsroom. Here are your top stories from across Canada and around the world. Despite the FIFA World Cup arriving in Toronto, local hotels are seeing fewer bookings than last year. The Greater Toronto Hotel Association says occupancy dropped to 72% in the third week of June, down from 86%. Industry leaders point to the city's smaller stadium and FIFA releasing thousands of reserved rooms back onto the market. The Ontario government is offering Canadian residents free fishing across the province from today to July 5th in celebration of Canada Day. Participants can fish without purchasing a license or outdoors card. Officials say the initiative promotes outdoor recreation and tourism, although all existing fishing regulations and catch limits still apply. Tensions are rising again between the U.S. and Iran after American forces struck military targets in Iran Friday. The strike follows a drone attack on a cargo ship near Oman. President Donald Trump says Iran broke the ceasefire, threatening already fragile negotiations to bring the conflict to a permanent end. The Toronto Maple Leafs have landed their future centerpiece. Gavin McLeod went first overall in the 2026 NHL draft yesterday after a standout freshman year at Penn State. The 18-year-old winger brings high expectations to Toronto as the Leafs look to bounce back from a season that fell far short of Stanley Cup hopes. The Whitehorse native is the first Yukoner to be selected first in an NHL draft. In MyFM Sports and CFL action last night, the Toronto Argos won over Saskatchewan 40-34. Tonight, Calgary is in BC to take on the Lions, and tomorrow, Ottawa faces Montreal. In baseball, the Texas Rangers edged the Blue Jays 5-4. The two teams continue their series this afternoon. On the hard courts in women's basketball, the Toronto Tempo takes on the Phoenix Mercury in Toronto today with a 2 p.m. tip-off. At the KPMG Women's PGA Championship yesterday, Canadian Brooke Henderson made a major move up the leaderboard, shooting a 68 to put her in a tie for second place at -7 after two rounds. And Canada plays South Africa in the knockout round tomorrow at the FIFA World Cup. You can find all of your local news online at myfmradio.ca. 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
5: Here's the Ottawa Valley's three-day forecast from the MyFM Weather Center. Today will be sunny with a 30% chance of showers, risk of thunderstorms, and high 27. Tonight will be partly cloudy with a 30% chance of showers, risk of thunderstorms, and a low of 12. Tomorrow will be mainly sunny with fog patches dissipating in the morning, high of 28. And Monday, mix of sun and clouds with a high of 28. I'm Melissa Brosh with the Ottawa Valley's breaking and local news.

0: My FM, it's the Retro Rewind music there from Paula Abdul and Cold Hearted. And before that, the exact opposite of Cold Hearted, it was Runaway Train from Soul Asylum. The music video for Runaway Train featured 36 missing children in 1993. And at least 21 of those 36 missing children were found and reunited with their families as a direct result of the awareness campaign and that music video. Talk about doing some good back in the 90s. It's Adam Weeks here with you on your Saturday afternoon. We can keep our minds and hearts in the late 70s to early 2000s all through your Saturday from here on in, making life a little better. Some Eddie Money coming up, Milli Vanilli right around the corner, and more. And we've got a little weekend contest. I'll tell you about that in just a couple of tunes from now.
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2: Hi, it's Andy from 104.9 MyFM, and I'm here with franchise owner Todd Fletcher, and we just did the ribbon cutting here, and you guys are giving away a bike today. How much does this reno mean to you guys?
3: We're super excited to have done the reno. We've been in the community for almost 30 years now, and it was time to renew the place and clean it up and get it back to where we want it to be. So,
2: yeah, it actually looks super amazing in here, and I'm excited for everybody to come down and check it out today, get some great deals, get some of that unlimited garlic loaf. I'm going to try and dummy like four or five today, and we'll see how I do. But thanks so much for your committed life here in the community and your business, and congratulations. This looks fantastic.
3: All right, thanks so much. We're super proud of the store and super happy to be in the Pembroke community.
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0: work, dedication, sweat, because it was very, very hot. But it also took a year of planning, long days of discussion and changes. And then, of course, you know, when construction comes, things hit a bump in the road and you have to make changes on the fly. But overall, we all came together and we got it done. And today we're open and ready to show everyone our new look.
1: Sounds awesome. Now, on top of the new look, there's some great things that people can see here today. You guys are doing some wine features and some drinks later too as well?
0: Yeah, so between 2 and 4, we're hosting an open house where anybody can come on in, check out our new look. They can sample some of our Pinot Grigio wine, some beer, or for the non-alcoholic beverages and the Mini Mario, some of our Violet Iced Tea Lemonade. We are also, all of our sales today, we're donating 25% of it to the St. Joseph's Community Food Bank, as more and more people are relying on their services, so we wanted to contribute in some way, shape, or form.
1: Well, that's fantastic. Obviously, you guys are really committed to the community and doing your part here, so you do your part by coming down and checking out the newly renovated Eastside Mario's today.
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1: Here's the Ottawa Valley's three-day forecast from the MyFM Weather Center. Today will be sunny with a 30% chance of showers, risk of thunderstorms, and high 27. Tonight will be partly cloudy with a 30% chance of showers, risk of thunderstorms, and a low of 12. Tomorrow will be mainly sunny with fog patches dissipating in the morning, high of 28. And Monday, mix of sun and clouds with a high of 28. I'm Melissa Brush with the Ottawa Valley's breaking and local news.

0: Pembroke Petawawa's 104.9 MyFM. Time of the year to start thinking about rabies shots. And there's a rabies clinic hosted by Pembroke Animal Hospital. This makes it more cost-effective for pets to get vaccinations. It's sponsored by Whiskers and Alley Cats, hosted by the Pembroke Animal Hospital, and the cost is $50. That's taxes included. They're happy to provide this service to the pets in the community who require rabies vaccination. And they are required under local municipal bylaws. They want to help ensure pets remain protected and compliant. This will be held in the Pet Learning Center behind Pembroke Animal Hospital, the door with the stairs, on Saturday, July 4th. 9 a.m. till 10 a.m. it's cats only. 10 a.m. till 1 p.m. it's dogs and cats. No appointment necessary, but dogs must be on a leash and cats in a carrier. No fearful or aggressive pets. And all the details on the rabies clinic hosted by Pembroke Animal Hospital are on our website. 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
2: It's Andy live here at Eastside Mario's in Pembroke, and this place looks fantastic. You got to come check it out. But on top of that, these guys are giving 25% of the proceeds today to the St. Joseph's Community Food Bank to help those battling with food insecurities. Just another way these guys are giving back to the community. It just seems to be nonstop. What these guys were able to do here in 10 days blows my mind. I can't get my laundry done in a week, and these guys renovated a whole restaurant. It's making me rethink my life. On top of that, I cannot stop smelling the food. I made a mistake to go near the kitchen, and now all I can smell is pasta and garlic bread. So, you know what, this isn't good for me, but I'm going to be here till 2. I hope you guys come down and eat some of this food and save me from myself. But again, we're live on location from 11 till 2. Come on, check out some amazing deals. There's some wine tasting and some non-alcoholic drinks too, lemonades, that they're going to be trying out later on as well. So bring the family down. This is a great way to end the school year just before Canada Day. Have yourself a little celebration and check out the newly renovated Eastside Mario's in Pembroke.
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0: We'll take it back now with the Eagles and Heartache Tonight. We've got some Madonna coming up and more. Lots of great tunes on the Retro Rewind all the way through until midnight. Adam Weeks with you until 4, and then BK is in.

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0: The lead single from the album Diamond Dogs, David Bowie's Rebel Rebel, on the MyFM Retro Rewind. You know that instantly recognizable opening guitar riff? That's actually played by David Bowie himself. And the song is a celebration of gender expression and individuality, long before the Pink Pony Club. You've got the best known line, you've got your mother in a whirl, she's not sure if you're a boy or a girl. Lots of tunes on the way, of course. We're going to go back with Duran Duran coming up and Notorious after a break. It's Adam Weeks. You know it's the weekend, the first full one of summer. We're also headed towards Canada Day, right in the middle of the week on Wednesday. So we'll take a look at what's going on right after this.
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2: Hey, it's Andy from 104.9 MyFM down here at Eastside Mirrors in Pembroke. And it's popping off here. People coming in for lunch. I tried to get myself some free salads. Nobody was giving it up. That's fine. I'll just do my own thing. But you guys got to come check it out. These guys did an amazing job. And for today, 25% of all the proceeds are going to the St. Joseph's Community Food Bank. So it's just great that these guys are giving back. The Fletcher family has been integrated in this community for so long, and they continue to give back every single year. And what these guys are able to do in 10 days is still blowing my mind. It looks amazing in here. And the food is amazing. And it smells amazing. You guys got to come down and check it out. I'm here till 2 o'clock today. There's going to be doing some wine tasting later, lemonade tasting as well, some non-alcoholic drinks. There's going to be some specials on this evening, so please come on down, check it out. You don't want to miss it. And if you have kids, make sure you bring them down because they're giving away a bike. So come put your ballots in for a chance to win this brand new bike. It looks awesome. I mean, I personally can barely ride a bike, but I want it as well. But it's a little bit too small for me because I'm 6'3". So bring your kids down, get this bike, and have yourself a wonderful afternoon.
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0: MyFM's Retro Rewind. That was Honeymoon Suite and What Does It Take? That was from their 1985 album, The Big Prize. And that tune gained some extra exposure by playing over the closing scene and end credits of the 1986 film One Crazy Summer. That helped cement it as a favorite among the fans of 80s rock. Honeymoon Suite out of Niagara Falls, Ontario. And coming up, some hot stuff. It's Donna Summer on deck on the Retro Rewind.
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2: Hey, it's Andy from 104.9 MyFM. I'm here with the assistant general manager, Miranda. And we're just looking at the renovations here, seeing everybody coming in eating. How do you feel about the renovations so far?
3: I feel great about the renovations. It is a fresh start, a clean slate, if you will. And, yeah, I'm loving everything.
2: I'm telling you, you guys did an amazing job in a short amount of time. I honestly can't get over how much you guys did. How much work did you do personally?
3: Personally, I was here for a few days. I helped empty out the kitchen, moved the kitchen equipment, scrubbed everything down.
2: She doesn't want to say anything, but she personally did all the work herself. Everything she did was her doing. But yeah, this is so great. And obviously, you guys are doing

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8: Here's your three-day forecast from the MyFM Weather Center. Expect a mix of sun and clouds for most of today, with a 30% chance of afternoon showers, a chance for a thunderstorm, and a high of 27, feeling like 30 with the humidity. Overnight, partly cloudy with some more showers and an early evening thunderstorm risk as some fog rolls in with a low of 12. Sunday, mainly sunny with a high of 28. Monday, a mix of sun and clouds with a high of 28. 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

0: Back in 1991, Michael Bolton released that song, Love is a Wonderful Thing, and we didn't know at the time how funny he was. If you haven't checked out Michael Bolton working with the Lonely Island, College Humor, he's got a really great sense of humor. I saw him live around 1990, 1991, right around the time that song came out. My dad got us tickets, and he put on a heck of a show. About a year or two later, I was all about Guns N' Roses and Nirvana, but that year, Michael Bolton was my jam.
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2: Hey, it's Andy from 104.9 MyFM, and we're almost done here at Eastside Mario's in Pembroke. I want to thank everybody who came down. I want to thank Todd and Sally Fletcher for the wonderful commitment they've made to this community, as well as their donation to the food bank. I'm sure that means a lot to a lot of people, and honestly, just a great job. It's so fantastic to see businesses like this who have been in the community for so long continuing to give back, continuing to invest in our town and our community to make this place better. It just can't get over it. It's amazing. But just because I'm leaving doesn't mean that you have to. Come on down here still. We're still collecting ballots for that bike, so you have a chance to come down and win that bike. Bring the kids. Get yourself some unlimited salad and home loaf. I only had like four, so there's still lots left. And honestly, just an absolute great time down here at Eastside Mario's in Pembroke. Come check out the new renovations, and we'll see you next time.
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0: Tears for Fears with Mad World. That came out in 1982. A great song, reached number 3 on the UK singles chart. But a lot of people know the slower, haunting version by Gary Jules and Michael Andrews that was recorded for the 2001 film Donnie Darko. If you haven't heard that version, check it out. The slower, haunting kind of sound really does work for that song, Mad World. Of course, the Tears for Fears version, fantastic as well. It's the Retro Rewind on your Saturday afternoon. Adam Weeks here with you. Stick around because we've got the best of the late 70s to the early 2000s, the soundtrack for any great summer Saturday. And we'll get back into it with Blondie, The Tide is High, on the way.
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0: The Pursuit of Happiness and Hard to Laugh on MyFM. Canadian rock band The Pursuit of Happiness from their 1988 debut album Love Junk. That album was produced by Todd Rundgren and the song was written by frontman Mo Berg. It wasn't as big a hit as the band's I'm an Adult Now or She's So Young, but it did become a fan favorite and it's often praised as one of the strongest tracks on the Love Junk album. More to come on the Retro Rewind with Shannon and Let the Music Play on Deck. 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
8: Here's your three-day forecast from the MyFM Weather Center. Expect a mix of sun and clouds for most of today with a 30% chance of afternoon showers, a chance for a thunderstorm, and a high of 27, feeling like 30 with the humidity. Overnight, partly cloudy

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0: One of the Cure's most playful and distinctive songs, that was The Love Cats on the Retro Rewind on MyFM. That was released as a standalone single in 1983, and later it was on the compilation album Japanese Whispers. It did become the band's first UK top 10 hit, reaching number 7. Stick around, we've got a look at what's going on coming up. It's Adam Weeks on the Retro Rewind. You want to keep up to date with what's happening around the area with this first full weekend of summer, Canada Day coming up to break up our week on Wednesday, and we've got everything you need to know about local events coming right up after a break. Then we'll get into some John Parr, St. Elmo's Fire, the B-52's coming up, and we've got a little contest to tell you about. Stick around.
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13: 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MyFM Local Weather Alert goes into effect 24/7 for every severe weather threat within the region. Severe thunderstorm warnings, humidity alerts, air quality, hail warnings, you'll get it all with MyFM Local Weather Alert. 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

0: The signature song by Red Ryder, written by Tom Cochran and released on the 1981 album So Far As Siam, Lunatic Fringe became one of their biggest hits and still one of the biggest staples in classic rock radio. It's one of the defining Canadian rock songs of the early 1980s, before Tom Cochran went out on his own and left Red Ryder behind. On the way, we've got Ashford and Simpson. We've got Fastball. Stick around, because we're also going to be talking about a contest in just about two songs from now. $500 for your summer playlist.
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1: Here's your three-day forecast from the MyFM Weather Center. Expect a mix of sun and clouds for most of today with a 30

0: 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You know, we wrapped up our MyFM Family Vacation Name That Tune contest yesterday. It was the final day with the final clip to enter at our website. We'll announce the winner coming on Monday morning on MyFM in the morning. But in the meantime, well, we might be missing the contest now that it's over. We have a weekend component you can get in on, and we've stretched it out. We've decided to go a little longer with it. What you're going to do is build your own MyFM Family Weekend playlist. Tell us the five songs you'd bring on your perfect family getaway and why. 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And our deadline to enter is being pushed back to 11:59 p.m. on Sunday, July the 12th. So we want to hear what five songs you'd bring and why, and one person will win $500 towards their family vacation. You don't have to guess the clip. You need to tell us what the songs are. For instance, Harleen entered, and her song number one, Chapel Roan, Pink Pony Club. She says it's a super fun song to sing along to. No arguments there. Song two, Journey, Don't Stop Believin'. Another high-energy sing-along song. You can't go wrong with epic hits like that. Song number four, Taylor Swift with Ophelia. She says Taylor Swift is my son's favorite artist. That's why she's taking that one along. Song number four is Don Toliver with Tore Up, apparently her son's favorite rapper. And song number five, this one's close to my heart, Smashing Pumpkins with the song Today. That was from their Siamese Dream album, produced by Butch Vig. I love that track. She says that was her favorite song of all time. So that's Harleen's five songs. And the bonus question was, where do you want to go on your vacation or your road trip? She said we would do a Schitt's Creek road trip and see the sights from the show that were filmed in Ontario. Excellent idea. Not only do I love Schitt's Creek, but I love visiting filming locations. So I'm on board with Harleen's playlist, and she is entered towards that $500. You can be too. Just head to our website and enter your playlist. Do it before Sunday, July 12th. Do it right now. One winner drawn from the entries takes home $500. Enter your playlist at pembroketoday.ca.
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0: IFM Retro Rewind, Great White, Once Bitten, Twice Shy. A lot of people assume this is an original, but actually it's a cover of a song by Ian Hunter from 1975, repackaged by Great White in 1989 to much acclaim, a massive hit, helping their album Twice Shy go multi-platinum, and one of the biggest rock sing-alongs of the late 1980s. It's BK. This is the Retro Rewind.
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0: FM Retro Rewind and Montreal-born singer Sass Jordan exploding onto the Canadian scene with that unmistakable voice. And that song, Tell Somebody, released in 1988, that song helped establish her as one of our premier rock vocalists in Canada, earning comparisons to Janis Joplin and Tina Turner along the way. It's BK. This is the Retro Rewind.
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11: Here's your three-day forecast from the MyFM Weather Center. Expect a mix of sun and clouds for most of today with a

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0: MyFM Retro Rewind. Synth pop duo Erasure turned this into a global anthem. Singer Andy Bell has said the song was inspired by relationship frustrations, but its upbeat sound helped make it one of the most beloved pop songs of the decade. 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

0: 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He would later re-record that as an acoustic version in the 1990s, proving a good song can work whether it's played through a Marshall stack or around a campfire. 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
7: Here's your three-day forecast from the MyFM Weather Center. Expect a mix of sun and clouds for most of today with a

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0: The MyFM Retro Rewind, Runaway, Bon Jovi. This almost wasn't a Bon Jovi song. They recorded it as a demo before the band was even officially formed, and local radio stations in New Jersey started playing it. Listeners loved it, and suddenly, Bon Jovi was formed. It's BK and the Retro Rewind.
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0: 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You're What I Look For, Glass Tiger, released in 86, and the follow-up success to Don't Forget Me. Glass Tiger just kept those hits coming. One of the biggest Canadian exports of the decade, and of course, Bryan Adams, yeah, big superstar of that era, also had a lot to do with it, helping support them along the way. 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
9: Three-day forecast from the MyFM Weather Center. Expect a mix of sun and clouds for most of today with a

0: her acrylic fingernails together backstage because they sounded like a typewriter. 9 to 5 from Dolly Parton, and that song became a number one hit, won Grammys, and remains the ultimate working person's anthem. BK and the Retro Rewind continues.
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0: In the next 30 minutes here on the Retro Rewind, The Fix. We'll also hear from Don Henley, and right now, a Canadian classic being covered by Lenny Kravitz. This is American Woman.
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0: 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And more than 40 years later, it still sounds urgent, it still sounds rebellious, and completely timeless. It's BK, and the Retro Rewind continues.
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0: 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I Go Blind, 5440. One of the most beloved songs in Canadian rock history because, yes, originally released by 5440 in the 80s, but many younger fans discovered it later through a cover by Hootie and the Blowfish in the 90s. It's BK. 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
9: Three-day forecast from the MyFM Weather Center. Expect a mix of sun and clouds for most of today with a 30% chance of afternoon showers, a chance for a thunderstorm, and

0: 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It's BK. 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